0: Time now for the movie quote of the day. I can't even say the quote on the radio, but I do think Heidi's going to get it. She'll definitely know the movie. And you'll even know who said it. It's from 2004. Right. I'm not drinking any bleeping Merlot. We watched this with our son. He made us watch it. It was so funny. Paul Giamatti is who said it.
1: Yes, I remember it. What's it called?
0: Sideways.
1: Yes.
0: Yeah, Sideways. And our son was shocked that we had not seen that. And I'm like, is it a big deal? He goes, no, you guys would love that. You haven't seen that? So we're like, oh, I haven't seen it. And
1: that
0: he brings the DVD. He comes to our
1: house.
0: Really
1: funny.
0: And we laughed all the way through it because it really is pretty funny. So I love Paul Giamatti. He is such a talented dude.
1: He really is.
0: And I've seen him play super serious roles. I've seen him play really silly roles. And I just think he is awesome. So if anybody knows Paul Giamatti, have your people call my people. I'd love to have him on the show. Movie quote of the day on the John and Heidi Show.

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1: Did you know that flash floods kill more people in the desert than dehydration?
0: No kidding.
1: Isn't that crazy?
0: Never would have thought of that.
1: And apparently playing video games improves your eyesight's spatial resolution, which distinguishes between shades of a color.
0: Oh, that's nice.
1: And ham is the meat from a pig's rear leg, and the word literally means back of the knee.
0: That's what ham means?
1: Apparently.
0: Back of the knee.
1: Yeah. Huh. That's news to me.
0: That is also news to me.

0: Fun fact for you, Heidi.
1: What's that, John?
0: Michael Jordan was cut from his high school basketball team his sophomore year.
1: I knew that.
0: Isn't that wild?
1: That is crazy.
0: Think about the kids that were on that team that later when he was in the NBA, they're like, yeah, I used to play basketball and he got cut. I got to stay on the team. So it's just wild to me. Fun fact for you, Heidi.
1: What's that, John?
0: The human brain cannot feel pain. So if they're doing brain surgery, they don't even need to numb you up.
1: I knew that.
0: Fun fact for you, Heidi.
1: What is it?
0: A lion's roar can be heard from more than 5 miles away.
1: Isn't that crazy? Yeah.
0: Fun fact for you, Heidi.
1: What's that, John?
0: Roses cut in the afternoon last longer than roses cut in the morning.
1: Really?
0: And they don't know why. And we'll do one final fun fact for you, Heidi.
1: What's that, John?
0: Technically speaking, brides do not walk down the aisle. They walk down the nave.
1: Hmm.
0: Yeah. So there you go. She's not coming down the aisle.
1: You know.
0: She's coming down the nave. Several fun facts. Now you know. Thanks for listening to the John and Heidi Show.

0: Time now for some weird news. Heidi, this might be my favorite weird news story in a long, long time. A mystery vigilante has been dubbed Mexico's Batman after, listen to this, capturing suspected bike thieves and duct taping them to lampposts in western Mexico. Isn't this wild? At least five
1: awesome.
0: Men found tied up with the words thief written on their
1: Love
0: foreheads.
1: This.
0: Some of them had whiskers drawn on their faces and warning signs were placed beside each of them. Bicycles that they were accused of stealing were left nearby. Police are investigating the incidents and searching for those responsible, while the vigilante's identity remains unknown. So
1: why would they want to look for the ones responsible?
0: You guys caught the guys doing bad things. Just arrest him.
1: Yeah.
0: And maybe they're just wanting to commend him. I don't know. But I'm like, leave the dude alone. Let him do what he's doing.
1: Exactly. He's doing fine.
0: He's doing the job that you don't have time to do.
1: Right.
0: So. I think that's really cool. Now, again, make sure you don't break laws while you're doing this.
1: That is amazing.
0: Yeah, I think it's really cool. Again, one of my favorite weird news stories in a long, long time. Thanks for listening to the John and Heidi Show.

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on the Google Play Store. All 81 Filipino seafarers of four Philippine registered vessels are now safely out of the Strait of Hormuz. The vessels transited through the Strait of Hormuz all the last week of June. The United Nations facilitated the safe passage of 136 vessels and approximately 2,900 seafarers out of the conflict area. Portraying more than 100 million Filipinos as monkeys in China's claim of ownership over the West Philippine Sea means their leaders have lost logic and moral ground in their attempt to take over the country's maritime territory, lawmakers said over the weekend. The DFA has responded through the appropriate diplomatic channels by lodging a formal protest and calling for the withdrawal of the state-owned China Daily artificial intelligence-generated opinion video, along with related editorial cartoons.

0: from AM to PM. Time now for the question of the day. This one's for you, Heidi. One third of us say this was their favorite thing to do with their family growing up. What was it? I don't think this will be the case for you. Definitely not for me. Favorite thing to do with your family growing up?
1: I would say family meals, but if you said I wouldn't say that.
0: Playing board games.
1: Oh.
0: No, because I've heard about board games at your household.
1: Only Monopoly.
0: Your dad threw it across
1: the
0: room.
1: And that only happened once, and we didn't play that game again.
0: You know,
1: we used to play Uno and stuff all the time, though. I loved playing games with
0: my family. I remember playing some games with my family, but it wasn't a big thing for us. We watched a lot of movies and TV and stuff together, and we had a cabin, so we'd go to the lake a lot together, but board games was not a big deal for us. I remember playing Monopoly like twice, and it always ended in a fight. So I was like,
1: yeah, Monopoly always ends in a fight.
0: Who wants to play a game? I'm like, no. How about we just shoot at each other? Wouldn't that be better? Question of the day on the John and Heidi Show.

0: Time now for something special with Heidi Small. What do you have for me there, Heidi?
1: An album that Lady Gaga did called Art Pop sold more than 2 million copies in the U.S. and didn't generate any major hit singles. But the project was always supposed to last for at least two albums. Hmm. In 2012, before the release of the first Art Pop, Gaga mentioned that she was recording an even more experimental sequel to the album. And during a concert in 2014 at a South by Southwest festival, she proclaimed that the still unnamed LP had been written, recorded, mixed, and was ready to ship to stores. Ooh. Then she never mentioned it again, making in rapid succession the Standards album, Cheek to Cheek, the intimate pop album, Joanne, and the movie, A Star is Born. So the Art Pop companion piece was never released.
0: Maybe someday. There you go. That is something special.
1: And that was our final unheard albums thing.
0: You know who's got a bunch of unheard albums? Prince. He's got a thousand songs that
1: Not
0: he didn't
1: albums,
0: release.
1: But songs.
0: He's got a bunch of songs in there.
1: Whole
0: he could do a ton of albums.
1: Yeah, right. He could.
0: That is something special with Heidi.

0: Time now for the list. Just because somebody's famous doesn't mean they're smart. Here's a couple of celebrity quotes to prove that. This was said by Kanye West. I actually don't like thinking. I think people think I like to think a lot, and I don't. I don't like to think.
1: Okay.
0: Nicolas Cage. Every great story seems to begin with a snake.
2: What?
0: Cameron Diaz. I've been noticing gravity since I was very young.
1: All right.
0: Barry Manilow said, for years, I was be-hated. Now I'm beloved.
1: He was be-hated.
0: Be-hated? Cindy Crawford. In the studio, I do try to have a thought in my head so that it's not like a blank stare. Gene Simmons from the band Kiss. Actually, you can trademark anything. If nobody objects, I can own every breath of air you take. All right. Kate Gosling said, I don't want to be alone. The aloneness is so alone. And then my favorite is the last. Save the last for the least. The best for the last. Whatever. See, I'm an idiot too. Shaquille O'Neal said, I'm not a hero. A hero is a sandwich and I'm on a low carb diet.
1: Oh my gosh.
0: Oh, Shaquille O'Neal. Wow. I love you. That is the list on the John and Heidi Show.

0: Sophia.
1: We always like to wrap things up around here with good news, and I think this story is it starts out sad, but it turns into something adorable. Take a listen to this, Heidi. Here's the headline. A lonely 4-year-old's daily wave brought an entire neighborhood together. So it began as a little boy just waving at strangers as they're driving by. Nobody really knew each other in this neighborhood, but now they've become a close-knit community, all thanks to the kindness of this little 4-year-old boy who just wanted to wave, wanted to say hi to everybody. Roman Bootsloff can be found outside his home in North Carolina, greeting anybody who passes by with a cheerful wave and a friendly, hey. He wakes up every day excited to say hello to somebody. That's the first thing he wants to do, his mother said. Behind his bright smile, however, was a child who had been feeling lonely. About a year earlier, his parents had separated. His father had moved to Florida. His grandparents live in a different state. But then something beautiful happened. One of his neighbors, Wade, he decided to walk across the street and introduce himself to this little boy who never stopped waving. Before long, they spent a lot of time together. Other neighbors soon joined in, stopping to chat with Roman and even racing him down the street just for fun.
2: Oh,
1: at first, Anna admitted that she wasn't quite sure what to think. She said, I didn't know how to take it. I just saw him. He was waving all the time and she just seemed happy. He seemed very happy and he made my son happy. As Roman's friendship grew with the neighbors all wanted to be a part of every milestone in his life. He invited them to his soccer games, basketball and baseball. They came to his swimming lessons, even attended his preschool open house. When his birthday arrived, guess what? The list was huge. Senior citizens from the entire neighborhood all poured in. They made an impact on him, his mother said. They really are special people to him. Isn't this just great?
2: That is such a wonderful story.
1: I'm getting choked up just reading it because I think this is, to me, what the world can be.
2: Absolutely.
1: And so many times people want you to think that this kind of thing can't happen. And I don't know if it helps, but... one side of this is one race and the other side is a different race. But you notice I didn't bring that up because to me,
2: matter.
1: That's not the story.
2: It's irrelevant.
1: Story is just the fact that everybody came together.
2: It's just people
1: over a child that was smiling and waving.
2: Yeah.
1: And boy, I just love
2: beautiful.
1: That. What a beautiful story. I've got a link to it in the show notes for today at johnandheidishow.com. Time to say goodbye, Heidi.
2: Goodbye, Heidi.
1: Goodbye, everybody. Thank you for listening to the John and Heidi Show on a Monday.

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OPM Kaibigan. All 81 Filipino seafarers of four Philippine registered vessels are now safely out of

the Strait of Hormuz. The vessels transited through the Strait of Hormuz all the last week of June. The United Nations facilitated the safe passage of 136 vessels and approximately 2,900 seafarers out of the conflict area. Portraying more than 100 million Filipinos as monkeys in China's claim of ownership over the West Philippine Sea means their leaders have lost logic and moral ground in their attempt to take over the country's maritime territory, lawmakers said over the weekend. The DFA has responded through the appropriate diplomatic channels by lodging a formal protest and calling for the withdrawal of the state-owned China Daily artificial intelligence-generated opinion video, along with related editorial cartoons.

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OPM Kaibigan. All 81 Filipino seafarers of four Philippine-registered vessels are now safely out of the Strait of Hormuz. The vessels transited through the Strait of Hormuz all the last week of June. The United Nations facilitated the safe passage of 136 vessels and approximately 2,900 seafarers out of the conflict area. Portraying more than 100 million Filipinos as monkeys in China's claim of ownership over the West Philippine Sea means their leaders have lost logic and moral ground in their attempt to take over the country's maritime territory, lawmakers said over the weekend. The DFA has responded through the appropriate diplomatic channels by lodging a formal protest and calling for the withdrawal of the state-owned

0: back!
1: Uy, kaibigan! Kumakain ka na ba? Good thing you're here because OPM Kaibigan is serving non-stop hits this lunch hour. Local vibes, global Pinoy's, and music we all love. Sabay-sabay tayo!

0: Irene here, still guessing what today's lesson is. Kaibigan, sabay-sabay tayong makinig kay James Mendoza. The fact of the day with James Mendoza,
1: OPM Kaibigan. The Philippines struggles with human trafficking. It has the fourth largest number of children who are prostituted in the world. There are an estimated 375,000 girls and women in the sex trades. They range in age between 15 and 20, with some as young as 11 years old.

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0: pasito.
1: That's the end of our first hour, kaibigan. Irene here on OPM Kaibigan. News at 1 is up next. Then more great music.

0: That was the 1 o'clock news. Now it's time to breathe and enjoy. I'm Irene. This is OPM Kaibigan para sa bawat Pilipino.
1: All 81 Filipino seafarers of four Philippine-registered vessels are now safely out of the Strait of Hormuz. The vessels transited through the Strait of Hormuz all the last week of June. The United Nations facilitated the safe passage of 136 vessels and approximately 2,900 seafarers out of the conflict area. Portraying more than 100 million Filipinos as monkeys in China's claim of ownership over the West Philippine Sea means their leaders have lost logic and moral ground in their attempt to take over the country's maritime territory, lawmakers said over the weekend. The DFA has responded through the appropriate diplomatic channels by lodging a formal protest and calling for the withdrawal of the state-owned China Daily artificial intelligence-generated opinion video, along with related editorial cartoons.

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Irene here on OPM Kaibigan, where Filipino favorites meet global chart toppers. 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

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Thank you for spending your midday with me. This is Irene, and you're listening to OPM Kaibigan. 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Ingat

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All 81 Filipino seafarers of four Philippine-registered vessels are now safely out of the Strait of Hormuz. The vessels transited through the Strait of Hormuz all the last week of June. The United Nations facilitated the safe passage of 136 vessels and approximately 2,900 seafarers out of the conflict area. Portraying more than 100 million Filipinos as monkeys in China's claim of ownership over the West Philippine Sea means their leaders have lost logic and moral ground in their attempt to take over the country's maritime territory, lawmakers said over the weekend. The DFA has responded through the appropriate diplomatic channels by lodging a formal protest and calling for the withdrawal of the state-owned China Daily artificial intelligence-generated opinion video, along with related editorial cartoons.

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Breaking news. Seven vampires under a red notice for breaking a major taboo have been spotted moving openly through the city. Despite repeated efforts by the VPU, the group continues to stay one step ahead. Let's take a look at the footage.

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OPM Kaibigan. All 81 Filipino seafarers of four Philippine-registered vessels are now safely out of the Strait of Hormuz. The vessels transited through the Strait of Hormuz all the last week of June. The United Nations facilitated the safe passage of 136 vessels and approximately 2,900 seafarers out of the conflict area. Portraying more than 100 million Filipinos as monkeys in China's claim of ownership over the West Philippine Sea means their leaders have lost logic and moral ground in their attempt to take over the country's maritime territory, lawmakers said over the weekend. The DFA has responded through the appropriate diplomatic channels by lodging a formal protest and calling for the withdrawal of the state-owned China Daily artificial intelligence-generated opinion video, along with related editorial cartoons.

0: Welcome to the show, everybody. We'd like you to enjoy some of the funniest and most outrageous segments in this Best of Fun with Em and Dave-O and Aaron. Okay, here we go.
1: Yeah.
2: Wow.
0: Beginning of the week. I love this. You got some really creative things that you say to start this show now.
1: Right? Gotta get us going. Yeah,
0: this is Fun with Em and Dave-O and Aaron, and we have got an amazing show for everybody today. We've got a show that's going to be made up of, hot off the top news. That's going to be coming up right away. We got Trivia Reveal. It's a game show that we all love to play along with. We also have, and I want to talk about this, the awkward milestones that we celebrate in our lives.
2: Yeah,
0: I want to talk about
2: sure.
0: that one. Yeah.
2: Well, I'm going to update us on BTS, Ariana Grande again, and the Foo Fighters.
0: Because you love saying
2: I do. Foo Fighters. That's right.
0: Oh, okay.
1: And then I've got a joke of the day about a guy who gets pulled over for leading the police on a high speed chase.
2: That sounds like it could be funny.
0: That does sound like
2: a
0: joke to me.
2: Yeah, it's a Monday, so we'll see.
0: Well, let's get our singing voices ready here because you know what? Aaron just loves this one. What do we call it? The next one?
2: Dum Dum Dum Dave. It's Monday, so I'm going to do some movie previews for what came out on the weekend.
1: I got my popcorn.
0: Okay, and then, more singing.
3: One more time, but with feeling.
0: We're going to sing a few songs here today about our lives. How about we talk about euphemisms for stupid?
2: Okay, stupid.
0: All right. That's not going right beside Dum Dum
2: Dave.
0: Then we're going to get the good news segment.
1: We got some good news stories.
0: We've got, and then we've got the trivia preview. More questions for tomorrow's show. Make sure you stick around for it. But right now, we're going to start with hot off the top news.
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0: Our headlines for today.
1: What do you got?
0: Man who sues Pokemon for denying him a professorship.
2: Okay.
0: A word I've never said in my life.
2: Uh-huh.
0: Just not smart enough to. So how about this one? 59,000-year-old dentist.
2: What?
0: I don't know what the context is, but we will find out when we get into all these hot off the top news stories right after we get back from this. We got more fun with Em and Dave-O and Aaron.
1: Come on back.
2: Stick around for more of the best of Em and Dave-O and Aaron.

0: Welcome to the show, everybody. We'd like you to enjoy some of the funniest and most outrageous segments in this Best of Fun with Em and Davo and Aaron. Oh, I'm excited what we've got coming up on Hot Off the Top News here. Yes. So we got a couple stories we got to get into here on Fun with Am and Davo and Aaron, including this one, the man who sues Pokemon for... I didn't realize there was actually an entity that you could sue.
1: Yeah, right? No doubt.
0: Pokemon, I thought, was just like a character
1: little
0: that...
1: yellow bear up. Or yeah. something.
0: popped up in the world. Are you suing Pokemon? The
2: you
0: little
2: could
0: yellow
2: sue
0: bear?
2: Anybody.
1: Yeah, true.
0: So apparently
1: yeah.
0: he was denied professorship, and he's out of Iowa... And he's taking Nintendo, that's the company, and Pokemon Company International to federal court for allegedly refusing to grant him, quote, Pokemon professor status.
2: Oh, okay. That sounds fair.
0: Yeah. Kyle Owens, 34 years old, yes, a grown man of Lawrence, Iowa, is suing Nintendo seeking $341,000 in damages and a Pokemon professor certification.
1: Wow.
0: Restoration of his access to official Pokemon professor tools.
1: Of course. Yeah.
0: And the ability to host Pokemon events.
1: Oh, nice. Yeah.
0: I have no idea about this. The company informed him on March 12th, 2024, that he had passed the basic exam for the rank of professor of Pokemon with a score of 100%.
2: Wow.
0: But he would need to submit to a background check.
1: Really?
2: Of course.
0: 2 months later, Pokemon wrote to Owens denying his application to the professor program because of the background check.
1: Oh, my God.
0: Mr. Owens notes that he has an old low-level felony that was more than 10 years ago, though those were later changed to the three misdemeanor charges that do not show guilty findings.
1: Wow.
2: Lock him up,
0: so,
2: I say.
0: You know what?
1: That's a high level of I don't know what.
0: Oh, my goodness. That's crazy. Okay, how about this one here? Less crazy or more crazy? 59,000-year-old dentist. Scientists have found a 59,000-year-old Neanderthal molar tooth in a Ooh. Siberian cave that they say shows signs that someone used a stone tool to drill into the rotting tooth.
1: What?
2: Get out.
0: Possibly the earliest known attempt at dental treatment by any human species.
1: Wow.
0: Researchers ruled out wear, fracture, and natural chemical processes as explanations, concluding the hole was most likely made deliberately during the individual's lifetime.
1: Oh my goodness.
0: The Neanderthal molar found in
1: the mountains
0: of southwestern Russia bears marks of a deliberate attempt to drill into a decayed area, likely carried out using a small pointed stone tool. Is that any different than what they use today on my teeth?
1: It doesn't feel like it to me.
0: Or am I just not going to the right dentist?
1: Yeah.
0: If true, it would be the earliest known example of invasive dental treatment by any human species, pushing the history of dentistry back tens of thousands of years.
1: Wow.
2: Oh, I wonder what they did for cavities back then.
0: I wonder what they did for caps or like those fake teeth that you
1: put
0: in there.
1: Crown.
0: Those. Anyway, those are your big headlines for today. We are going to have fun on the trivia reveal when we get back. So make sure you come back and join us for more fun with Em and Davo and Aaron right after this.
1: Stick around for more of the best of Em and Davo and Aaron.

0: Welcome to the show, everybody. We'd like you to enjoy some of the funniest and most outrageous segments in this Best of Fun with Em and Dave O'Aaron. Welcome back to Fun with Em and Dave O'Aaron. And guess what? It's now time for everybody's favorite game show. It's time for the trivia reveal. But first, here's a word from our sponsor.
1: Feel the pulse.
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1: And the trivia reveal with
2: Turn
1: the questions.
2: The fun dial.
1: Here we go. We've got three questions, and I want you guys at home to play along with us. First question, 20% of workers in a new survey said they are worried that doing this might make them look lazy to their boss. What is it?
2: How about not tucking your shirt in?
3: Okay. Sure. Okay. A bit of a slop. Yeah. Sure.
1: Amanda, you got one?
3: I think naps at my desk.
1: That might make me look lazy. I think that kind of melds into what I was going to say, which is being lazy might make you look lazy to the boss.
3: Sure.
1: And can you believe that actually 20% of workers in a new survey said taking a lunch break makes them look lazy?
3: No.
1: You have to take a lunch break, people.
3: You got
1: to
3: eat.
1: That's not lazy. Okay. How about number two here? 62% of people say they do this every day after work. What is it, Aaron?
2: Yeah, definitely review the job postings.
3: Oh, yeah, that's right.
2: Get me out of here.
1: Amanda, what do you think?
3: Mine's kind of like Aaron just screaming the car.
1: Screaming the car, yeah. And then I said, every day after work, they do...
2: Trivia!
1: Oh, no, that's not the answer.
2: See if
1: you at home maybe got the answer. It's pretty close to what Amanda said. Scream in the car or complain. One or the other. It doesn't matter. Number three, according to researchers, having one of these at work could increase your happiness as much as earning $100,000 more a year.
2: Simply a paycheck?
3: Just a paycheck would make you happy.
2: All I'm asking for.
1: But then it makes you as happy as earning a bigger paycheck?
3: Just the idea of something that might actually pay bills.
1: Oh, okay. Amanda, what do you got?
3: That was a dig to us. I say puppies.
1: Yes, I agree. Puppies. I said a best friend or puppies. The same sort of thing.
3: Okay.
1: Yeah, best friend. What's the answer? Oh, come on. I got it. Come on.
4: Ding, ding, ding.
1: A work BFF.
3: Nice. Best friend forever.
1: I got it right. Finally, one of these days, I knew it was going to happen. Let's take another break here. We've got some random funny things coming up next is what we got. So stick around because it's awkward milestones that you have to celebrate in your life. We'll find out what those are when we come back.
3: Stick around for more of the best of Amandevo and Aaron.

0: Welcome to the show, everybody. We'd like you to enjoy some of the funniest and most outrageous segments in this Best of Fun with Em and Davo and Aaron. Let's hit the road, you guys.
1: Yeah.
0: It's time. Ooh. We're going to bring up some random funny prom things to talk about.
2: I guess. Oh, wow. So you got a prom date?
1: That was a long time ago.
0: You got a problem with me?
1: Yeah.
0: A problem? Here's some unpopular prom themes that we can talk about. Is this a prom theme, really? Hillbilly hoedown?
2: Is it?
0: I guess in some rural areas it might be. How about this next one here?
1: Nuns and priests? That's happening.
3: That would be a fun one, yeah.
0: Aaron, have you got an unpopular prom theme?
2: Yeah, how about this one? Carrie.
1: The horror movie.
0: Oh, that's terrible.
1: Yeah, gross.
0: Here's a good one. Mom's Basement.
1: Homeschool kids.
0: Oh, jeez. Okay, and Amanda, another unpopular prom theme.
1: Cafeteria, a celebration.
2: Cafeteria. Oh, I love it.
0: Okay, and then you've got the best ones here,
2: this
0: Aaron.
2: Good.
0: This is a good one. What's another unpopular prom theme?
2: 16 and pregnant.
0: That's awful. It would be good to get them all together, though, in one place.
2: Good TV.
0: Yeah. How about we do this one here, the 10 plagues of Egypt.
1: That'd be kind of fancy,
0: we could do that one.
1: Yeah.
0: And then, I would want to totally
1: have this one.
0: This prom theme is right up my alley. What is it, Amanda?
1: It's mullets and bullets.
0: Oh, I love it. Okay, and then another unpopular prom theme from Aaron.
2: The best years of your life are now over.
1: That's kind of depressing.
0: But true. Okay.
2: Yeah, it is true.
0: Hey, this one. How about this one? Let's all dress up Amish.
1: Sure.
0: Oh, let's do it, Amish. Let's have Weird Al come and do the music for us.
1: That's right.
0: And then we've got the final unpopular prom theme, Amanda.
1: Walk of Shame.
0: Yes, it is.
1: Yep.
0: Walk of Shame. And the 16 and pregnant all kind of go together. I like that. Okay, that's it for Random Funny Things. We're going to be back in just a few minutes. Amanda's taking over. She's got the daily music news coming up next.
1: Stick around for more of the best of Em and Davo and Aaron.

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OPM Kaibigan. All 81 Filipino seafarers of four Philippine-registered vessels are now safely out of the Strait of Hormuz. The vessels transited through the Strait of Hormuz all the last week of June. The United Nations facilitated the safe passage of 136 vessels and approximately 2,900 seafarers out of the conflict area. Portraying more than 100 million Filipinos as monkeys in China's claim of ownership over the West Philippine Sea means their leaders have lost logic and moral ground in their attempt to take over the country's maritime territory, lawmakers said over the weekend. The DFA has responded through the appropriate diplomatic channels by lodging a formal protest and calling for the withdrawal of the state-owned China Daily artificial intelligence-generated opinion video, along with related editorial cartoons.

0: Welcome to the show, everybody. We'd like you to enjoy some of the funniest and most outrageous segments in this Best of Fun with Em and Dave O'Aaron. Hey, guys, it's time now for more fun with Em and Dave O'Aaron, and it's time now for Amanda to take over, and it's time now for the Daily Music Show.
1: My ears are ready.
2: All right, so excited. I've got Cat's Eye will perform at the American Music Awards live from Las Vegas on CBS and Paramount Plus on May 25th.
0: Did you breathe at all?
2: I did. It was one long.
0: Wow, good job.
2: The photo on social media announcement shows the group with five

0: members,
1: okay,
0: which is the config they've recently been appearing in since Manon Bannerman went on hiatus.
1: Manon Bannerman? What is he doing?
0: Must be a part Teddy Swims and Josh Groban will perform at this year's Grammy Hall of Fame Gala.
2: Nice. Very cool.
0: Yeah, they'll be a part of a tribute to Warner Records, which is receiving the Visionary of Music Award. The event will take place May 8th in L.A.
1: In L.A.?
2: My birthday.
0: And finally, Shania Twain will host the 2026 ACM Awards in Las Vegas on May 17th.
2: And
0: we'll just
2: that's
0: going to
2: be a party.
1: Was your birthday May 17th as well?
2: I take the whole month.
0: Yeah, sure. Good for you.
1: Okay.
0: The top-selling female country artist of all time, Twain, is a three-time ACM Award winner and a five-time Grammy Award winner.
1: Yeah.
0: She sold more than 100 million units worldwide.
2: Outstanding.
0: Units. Yeah. What is that? Songs?
2: Hey. Songs, albums.
1: She's done okay.
0: A little bit. She's Canadian. We love her.
1: Yeah, she's good. She's good.
0: All right.
1: Okay, that's it for the Daily Music News. Guess what? Aaron's in charge next. He's driving the ship or steering the ship or probably sinking the ship.
2: Probably going down.
1: Yeah. So we'll find out what it's all about when he comes back and does his
2: joke of the day. Make sure you come back.
0: Stick around for more of the best of Ammon Devo and Aaron. On there.

0: Welcome to the show, everybody. We'd like you to enjoy some of the funniest and most outrageous segments in this Best of Fun with Em and Davo and Aaron. Okay, we're going to take it easy now for Aaron's what?
1: Joke of the day.
0: Oh. It's a Monday one, so
1: we got to be good.
2: No pressure.
0: Sit back, relax, just put that lounge chair in the back position. You know, don't flip back and over.
2: Seems
0: your
2: like
0: head,
2: we're
0: though.
2: Doing a lot for
0: yeah,
2: this.
0: Yeah. So just take it easy, though, because it's a Monday joke, and so we're going to find out what his joke's all about. Aaron, give us your joke of the day.
1: A guy is driving 85 miles an hour down the highway he notices a police car in his mirror.
0: I remember now.
1: He panics for a second, then floors it.
0: Okay.
1: 95, 110, 140 miles an hour.
2: Yikes.
1: Finally realizing the cop isn't giving up, he pulls over to the side of the road.
0: Mm-hmm.
1: The officer walks up cautiously and says, "Son, you were going pretty fast back there."
2: Ooh, yeah.
1: "But it's the end of my shift. The boys and I are going out for beers after, and I really don't feel like doing paperwork tonight."
0: Oh, geez.
1: "So if you can give me one good reason, I'll let you go." The driver looks at him seriously and says, "Officer, about a year ago, my wife left me for a police officer."
0: Oh.
1: The cop raises his eyebrow. The guy continues, "And when I saw your lights behind me, I thought you were trying to return her."
2: Oh,
1: no return policy.
2: Get out of here, you ruffian.
0: That's good. That's a good one. Okay, there you go. There's your Monday joke of the day. Aaron, thank you for bringing that to us. And guess what we got coming up next? I get to tell you all about my dum-dum day moment.
2: Dum-dums.
0: Coming up after this.
2: Stick around for more of the best of Em and Davo and Aaron. OPM.

0: Welcome to the show, everybody. We'd like you to enjoy some of the funniest and most outrageous segments in this Best of Fun with Em and Davo and Aaron. Okay, you guys want to have a quickie today?
1: Let's cause some chaos.
0: This is Fun with Em and Davo and Aaron, and this is going to be a quick one. I've got a quick story to tell you about something that happened to me and my wife, and we refer to this segment as
2: Dum-da-dum-dum. Dum-da-dum-dum-Dave.
0: Yes, it is Dum-dum-Dave time. So the quick story I've got for you is Amanda and I, I don't want to give too much away.
3: It's okay.
0: This, like, TMI situation, but we're laying in bed together. And now, can I share with everybody that you actually have this really awful diagnosis of the tinnitus, right?
3: Tinnitus, tinnitus, you call it. Okay. It rings all the time
0: so
3: in my head.
0: Your ears are ringing all the time. So you decided to pick up something. You're just desperate to find anything that will help your ears.
3: Don't spend any money.
0: So you will pick this thing up, and it's, what is it anyway? It's in your ears. A red light that shines in there.
3: Yeah, I put in my ears.
0: And what's it supposed to do?
3: I don't know. Like, red light therapy is supposed to help regenerate cells or something. Because it's not in your ears, it's in your brain.
0: Right. Yeah. Right. Okay. So, but then why are you putting it in your ears and not in your brain?
3: Well, that's where it travels to. I have no idea. I could put it up my nose, goodness. I guess. I don't know.
1: Hey, it might do something for my brain.
3: Maybe. Let's share it.
1: Yeah.
0: So, anyway, one night we're laying there. She's got her earbuds in, and I can see the red light flashing. And she asked me, she goes, is it still flashing? Because she wants, as soon as it's done flashing, it's on a timer of 20 minutes or something like that.
3: Yeah.
0: Then it finishes and she takes them off. She puts them away. And I go, I don't know. See for yourself. So I pull one out and I put it into her
3: directly into my eyes. A laser beam.
0: I didn't know it was a laser beam.
3: I don't know if they're actually lasers. It's just red light. But
0: I didn't know
3: still.
0: It was a laser. Look, it did look like a laser,
3: but
0: it was super
3: bright. Like you could have poisoned me. Damaged me for life.
0: Oh my goodness. So stupid me. I take it out of her ear. I poke it right into her eyeball, and then she goes blind from it. So we help, cure one ailment and we create another one. So I'm sorry I did that, my love. I didn't know it was going to be that bright. I was just trying to show you they were still on. But that's a Dum-dum-Dave moment.
3: I've since done it to myself about three times.
0: So it feels bad. There you go, everybody. Thank you very much for tuning into the show. That was our Dum-dum-Dave moment. We are going to be back in a little bit because we're going to hand it over to Amanda. She's got some movies that she has to preview on Fun with Em and Davo and Aaron right after this.
3: Stick around for more of the Best of Em and Davo and Aaron.

0: Welcome back, everybody. This is Fun with Am and Davo and Aaron.
1: New week energy.
0: Okay, yes, new week energy is right. We're going to now do a segment here that includes advice on going on a date, right?
1: Oh,
2: I guess so.
0: Movies are always a great place to go on a date.
2: Yeah, but you could go solo.
0: You could go solo as
2: well.
0: But you're going to take care of the solo movie that has come out, apparently, that we're talking about. Speaking of which, movie theaters, what would be inappropriate to take to a movie theater?
1: Oh, fun.
0: I think fun would not be an umbrella.
2: Umbrella.
0: An umbrella.
2: Sure. Just block people behind you.
1: Okay. How about a pogo stick?
2: That would be inappropriate.
1: Yeah. So much fun, though.
0: Through, like, pogo stick
2: up and down
0: right
2: the
0: through.
2: Aisles.
0: Or right through the screen.
2: Oh, no. Golly, no.
0: I was thinking, take your entire, like, from home, bring your entire movie theater room.
2: Sure.
0: Set up a second movie theater.
2: Bring your own chair.
0: Bring your own chair. Block the aisles with it.
2: Yeah.
0: Watch some movie that's completely different than what everybody else is watching.
2: Yeah.
0: Have surround sound. Make sure you bring up the surround sound speakers.
1: Turn it all the way up.
0: Totally inappropriate. Okay, we are going to have Amanda here. She's going to tell us all about this movie in a segment we like to call
3: Mandatainment.
0: Okay, what do you got? You only have one.
2: I only have one. There's only one movie good enough to talk about, I guess.
0: So,
2: there was a movie that came out on the weekend, and we're going to do a little bit of a preview of it. First, we're going to take a listen and hear what it's about.
4: Odysseus, don't you remember?
5: Remember? Home.
6: My dad is coming home.
5: They're pining for a daddy you didn't even know.
7: Do you think life goes back to the way it was?
8: That world is gone.
9: The gods told you.
5: Then I defy the gods.
0: Is that a Christian?
1: Wow.
2: That feels intense.
0: Christian movie or?
2: No. Christopher Nolan movie.
0: Oh, Christopher Nolan movie.
2: Okay, so that's The Odyssey. It's rated R. It's an action adventure.
0: Uh-huh.
2: Odysseus, king of Ithaca, embarks on a perilous journey to return home after the Trojan War, meeting creatures like Cyclops, Polythomius, Sirens, and Calypso. I'm saying this all wrong.
0: You don't know what you're saying.
2: Along the way, Matt Damon, Tom Holland, Anne Hathaway, and Robert Pattinson is in this movie.
1: Wow.
2: I hear it's kind of a big deal. Let's take another listen what's going on.
4: Odysseus, don't you remember? Thunder. Fire. Death.
5: Remember. Home.
0: That's too complicated
2: so
0: for me.
2: So I did see Matt Damon said that there's no CG.
0: Yeah.
2: So if there's 1,000 people in the background, they actually had 1,000 people in the background fighting.
0: Oh, you know what? I changed my mind. This might be something that I might go watch.
2: Yeah,
0: really?
2: So yeah. Well, I don't know. We'll see.
0: That's incredible.
2: It looks pretty intense, but okay.
0: Well, there you go. There's the movie that's coming out, and you get to go see it if you want to take your date to it. And we've got some other fun that's coming up on the show here. So make sure you stick around.
1: Oh,
0: because
1: here we go again.
0: It's now time for some singing. Let's do some singing.
2: Ooh,
0: one more time.
2: But
0: that was awful.
1: Oh, wow. See, we're out of tune.

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OPM Kaibigan. All 81 Filipino seafarers of four Philippine-registered vessels are now safely out of the Strait of Hormuz. The vessels transited through the Strait of Hormuz all the last week of June. The United Nations facilitated the safe passage of 136 vessels and approximately 2,900 seafarers out of the conflict area. Portraying more than 100 million Filipinos as monkeys in China's claim of ownership over the West Philippine Sea means their leaders have lost logic and moral ground in their attempt to take over the country's maritime territory, lawmakers said over the weekend. The DFA has responded through the appropriate diplomatic channels by lodging a formal protest and calling for the withdrawal of the state-owned China Daily artificial intelligence-generated opinion video, along with related editorial cartoons.

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1: Oh, it's going to be good.
0: This is going to be good. I'm waiting because I expect we're going to get a call any day with some sort of award. Like a Grammy award, a Juno award.
1: I'm thinking a tour.
2: I thought it was like a cease and desist, but okay.
0: We're going to get something for these songs that we produce in here because this is a segment where we decided, let's take our lives and turn them into song, and everybody, I'm sure, will enjoy it.
2: Yeah.
0: Well, let's see how that turned out, right? So maybe award-winning coming up. We've got this segment that we call
3: One More Time, But With Feeling.
1: Sit back and enjoy.
0: So what are we going to be talking about here or singing about first?
2: Well, it's about stuff that happens,
0: let
2: right?
0: Let me show you. Let me show you what it's all about here. Here we go. Back.

0: got you thinking this is a filthy song, but no, it's just me backing up my travel trailer.
1: Actually, I disagree. You know, me backing up my travel trailer.
2: It was pretty sexy, actually.
1: That is filthy. That is some filthy stuff, man. I'm
2: good at it.
1: There's
2: a little bit of swearing that happens, for sure.
1: Like swearing,
3: watch your mouth.
1: Swearing about how good I am.
2: Yeah.
3: Please.
1: Okay, so Aaron, I think it's your turn now. Let's find out what you're singing about today.
4: Boots on the porch, dust in the wind. Dreaming about the life where the wild boys grin.

0: an old six string and a horse named Roy. Just a small town man trying to live like a cowboy.
1: Okay, so that's really, wow. That's really good.
0: Yeah.
1: That's really good. I'm really happy to hear you want to be a cowboy. But you know what? I mean, last week you told us your dream was to be a firefighter. And then the week before that, you wanted to be a trapeze artist. And then the week before that, you wanted to be a...
0: My dreams are unlimited.
2: That's right.
1: You wanted to be a princess. So
0: I'm going to achieve it.
2: I don't remember that song.
1: No. Make up your mind of what you want to be. Come on, let's do
2: keep it open, Aaron. Keep it open.
0: That's right.
1: So apparently Amanda, now who it's her turn to sing, let's find out what she's singing about, but I already know what it is. And she's doing a great job, by the way.
2: Oh, that's nice. Got a

0: up dramatically.
1: You are doing a fantastic job of this, sweet. It's amazing.
0: Oh,
1: so
0: goodness.
1: And that trailer I backed up.
0: Yeah, I have to clean that too.
2: Oh, good.
1: So we've got such a fun life, don't we? Okay, there you go. That's a segment we call One More Time,
3: But With Feeling.
1: Okay, enough singing for the rest of the show here. Okay,
0: thank goodness.
1: We'll settle that down.
2: Okay, get me out of here.
1: We are going to come back, though, because we got some more fun coming up. In fact, we've got some random funny things that we need to talk about next on Fun with Em and Dave and Aaron.
0: Stick around for more of the best of Em and Dave and Aaron.

0: Welcome to the show, everybody. We'd like you to enjoy some of the funniest and most outrageous segments in this Best of Fun with Em and Davo and Aaron. Okay, it's time. We're going to have some more random fun with random
1: fun
0: funny
1: continues.
0: Things to talk about. And this is, you know, fun with Em and Davo and Aaron, of course.
1: It sure is.
0: And we're going to talk about euphemisms. You have to be able to see the word and say the word properly. Euphemisms for stupid people.
1: Okay? I think just awkward. Getting through that title.
0: Yeah. Okay, well, how about we try the first one here? An intellect rivaled only by garden tools. Euphemisms for stupid.
1: Okay.
0: How about this next one? Amanda, give it a try.
2: His train of thought keeps getting delayed.
1: Okay. I think I get that
0: one.
1: I like that one.
0: Yeah, okay. And then the next one here, Aaron?
3: Yeah, the elevator goes up, but not all the way.
1: Oh, I've heard that. Yeah, okay.
0: More euphemisms for stupid. Running on dial-up in a Wi-Fi world.
1: Ooh.
0: Okay. Amanda, let's do the next one here.
2: Her GPS still says recalculating.
0: Recalculating.
2: See it in her eyes.
0: I'll get another euphemism for stupid. Aaron.
3: Doesn't know much, but leads the league in nostril hair.
1: Okay.
0: How about forget to pay his brain bill?
1: Okay.
0: And then Amanda?
2: His belt doesn't go through all the loops.
0: I like that one.
2: Yeah.
0: That's a good one. Okay, you guys got to remember these.
1: I don't think I can.
0: Run into a situation.
1: You're intellectual for me.
0: Okay, another euphemism for stupid, Aaron.
3: If she had another brain, it would be lonely.
1: Right? They're both empty. Is that what it is? Yeah. Okay.
0: Okay, how about not the sharpest spoon in the dishwasher? Okay.
1: I've heard many of those.
0: Not the sharpest tool in the shed.
1: Brightest bulb on the tree.
0: Brightest bulb. Yeah, exactly. So I've heard lots of those. And then we've got the next one here, Amanda.
2: Proof that evolution can go in reverse.
0: That's kind of a burn. I don't know why I'm liking these so much. Okay. Am I a mean guy or something?
1: I think so, yeah.
0: This next one, Aaron?
3: Oh, this one is the golden one.
0: Finish her off.
3: The lights are on, but nobody's paying the power bill.
1: Oh, no. That's the best one, I think.
0: I think it's been decided. I am truly a mean person. So
1: you really enjoyed that, didn't you?
0: Okay, we're going to take a break, and we've got some good news. I can't even say it now. We've done all those mean things, and now I'm going,
1: we're
0: going
1: to make up for it now.
0: The good news is coming up next here. We got three stories to share with you, so make sure you stick around for it. I'm fun with Em and Davo and Aaron.
1: Stick around for more of the best of Em and Davo and Aaron.

0: Welcome to the show, everybody. We'd like you to enjoy some of the funniest and most outrageous segments in this Best of Fun with Em and Davo and Aaron.
1: Oh, we all know when we hear this, we know what time it is. What is it?
2: Kindly deeds done for free. Kindly deeds
3: done for free.
1: On Fun with Em and Davo and Aaron. Belong.
0: So let's do this. We've got three stories here. Good news segment. Let's find out what's going on that's awesome around the world.
4: Love
0: Number
4: it.
0: One, if you're struggling at a dead-end job, take notes from a 10-year-old entrepreneur from Texas named Ernesto.
4: Okay.
0: He saved up money doing chores to buy his own 3D printer and set up his own home workshop.
4: Wow.
0: And now he's building his own business where he designs and prints keychains, whistles, can openers, and stuff meant to help people dealing with anxiety, ADHD, and stress.
4: Good for him.
0: Yes. We've got somebody local who does stuff like that.
4: Yeah, absolutely.
0: How old is he? He's 14 years old. Amazing. We've got another story here. A few months ago, a 49-year-old man named Troy Rowe got a birthday present from his older sister, a kidney. That's what he got.
4: That's pretty good.
0: That was a godsend because he was in need of a transplant after being diagnosed with end-stage kidney disease. Troy was overwhelmed with joy, but also hope. He said, quote, "There aren't enough words to describe how grateful I am. She gave me a second chance at life. How can I ever repay that?"
4: I would say Alexis,
0: stop drinking.
4: Sorry.
0: Just a joke. Love you guys. And now finally, we've got number three, a second grade teacher in Arkansas named Lexi McClelland. Never expected that the happy, funny, book-loving little girl who burst into her classroom 6 years ago would one day become her daughter.
4: What?
0: The girl, Mary, her name's Mary, had been struggling through the foster care system and failed adoptions.
4: Oh.
0: So Lexi and her husband, Max, stepped forward to offer Mary a forever home.
4: Oh, beautiful.
0: And it worked out. Now their family and Mary calls her Mom.
4: That's awesome.
0: There you go. Good news segment and more love on the show today. We are going to take a break. When we get back, we've got those three questions in the trivia preview. You got to find out what the questions are so you can come up with your own answers because you can't keep stealing ours, okay? We're going to be doing that next on Fun with Em and Davo and Aaron.
4: Stick around for more of the best of Em and Davo and Aaron. Oh.

0: On the next edition of Fun with Ammon, Davo, and Aaron, we've got the trivia reveal. Right now, we got the trivia preview, so we're going to ask you three questions. That should give you some time to think about it. So here we go. Here's your questions.
1: Number one, in a survey of men over 30, almost half of them admitted being afraid of this. What is it?
0: And number two, 57% of men surveyed said they cried after this happened. What is it?
2: And finally, number three, more than one quarter of men surveyed said they have no idea how to do this. What is it?
0: And there are the questions. So join us for the next edition of Fun with Ammon, Davo, and Aaron. See if you got any of your answers right. And see what kind of answers we came up with. I'm sure they'll be ridiculous. But regardless, join us anyway. We'll catch you on the next edition of Fun with Ammon, Davo, and Aaron.

portraying more than 100 million Filipinos as monkeys in China's claim of ownership over the West Philippine Sea means their leaders have lost logic and moral ground in their attempt to take over the country's maritime territory, lawmakers said over the weekend. The DFA has responded through the appropriate diplomatic channels by lodging a formal protest and calling for the withdrawal of the state-owned China Daily artificial intelligence-generated opinion video, along with related editorial cartoons.

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OPM Kaibigan. All 81 Filipino seafarers of four Philippine registered vessels are now safely out of the Strait of Hormuz. The vessels transited through the Strait of Hormuz all the last week of June. The United Nations facilitated the safe passage of 136 vessels and approximately 2,900 seafarers out of the conflict area. Portraying more than 100 million Filipinos as monkeys in China's claim of ownership over the West Philippine Sea means their leaders have lost logic and moral ground in their attempt to take over the country's maritime territory, lawmakers said over the weekend. The DFA has responded through the appropriate diplomatic channels.

Hello, welcome along, it's LB. I was going to say The Late Show, The Chill Out Zone, call it what you want. It's Monday night and it's time to chill.

warning. The Chill Out Zone is certificate 18. Discretion is advised. Although that's never stopped Lazy B. The Chill Out Zone with LB.

If we what? Don't beat around the bush. Here's our survey said for Monday night. 18% of parents say they'll save money by not doing this during the summer. 18% of parents say they'll save money by not doing this during the summer. Any ideas?

So hot, isn't it? People dying in the heat. Over 2,500 people have died. Met Office says the heat wave isn't going anywhere. So we're basically living in a giant toaster until at least next week. Parts of England and Wales are going to be hitting over 30 degrees. It was a little bit cooler, wasn't it? Thunderstorms coming in as well. Water companies announcing hose pipe bans. Emergency services warning about the danger of swimming in open water. Please be sensible, be safe, and stay hydrated. I thank you.

Have the kids broken up or not? Some of them have, haven't they? I think the nurseries have. Some of them are now. Some of them are in a few days. It's going to get busy on the roads. The RAC reckon more than 14 million of us will hit the roads this weekend. The busiest in 4 years. Guys, don't do it. Leave it a few days. Go early, go late or anything. Just, I don't fancy that. I'm going to try and avoid it as much as I can. Still to come on the show, we're talking about favourite drinks, you know, alcoholic drinks. Have you had one this weekend or not?

Have you had a drink this weekend? Pina colada. It's the favourite cocktail. It's got rum, pineapple and creamy coconut. It's like a concoction, isn't it? 250 calories a glass, closely followed by Pimm's and daiquiri. Sex on the beach, sangria and a spritz also ranked highly in the poll. If you're on a diet, trying to get a gin buddy, there's one called, it's a gin-based Tom Collins, has the fewest calories at 177. Give it a go, all right? Okay, let's take a tune. I'll see you in hour number two.

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0: take over the country's maritime territory, lawmakers said over the weekend. The DFA has responded through the appropriate diplomatic channels by lodging a formal protest and calling for the withdrawal of the state-owned China Daily artificial intelligence-generated opinion video, along with related editorial cartoons.
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0: time to grab a stiff one and chill out. 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It's Lazy B.
1: On a warm summer's evening, on a train bound for nowhere, I met up with a gambler. We were both too tired to sleep, so we took turns of staring

And welcome along to the second hour of the show. Don't you just love that? The Gambler. I'm LB. I don't know how to do this. Are we safe to talk about this? I'm just asking my producer. We are, apparently. It's late night radio. Britain is enjoying a horny heatwave at the moment. Details to come.

Luther Vandross, that's Come Back. Britain is enjoying a horny heatwave with a sex bomb that's been triggered by the steamiest nights of the year. Couples are going bonkers. You like what I've done there? With the average young adult set to indulge in two extra sex sessions over the coming days, thanks to the hot weather. While one in five Brits usually sleeps butt naked, those numbers rocket in high weather to one in three. Is that you or not? Experts said kipping in the nude is seeing libidos firm up and setting the temperature rising in the bedroom. Oh la la. Dear me. Whew, I'm hot after that.

I don't want to talk about football too much, but semi-finals, only the fourth time in history after beating Norway 2-1. It's good, wasn't it? Bellingham scored both goals. It's exciting. I'm not into football, but even I'm excited. Right, we'll do the answer to our survey said coming up. Let me just remind you of that. 18% of parents say they'll save money by not doing this during the summer.

Did you know there's something which is called sundrunk? It's triggering a spike in cheating. People lose their inhibitions, leading to a rise in people signing up for affairs on websites. 60% jump in sign-ups, meaning people are cheating more, especially 35 to 44-year-olds. And women are the majority of the new members in this new thing, which is called a cheat wave. Have you heard of a cheat wave? Have you heard of being sun drunk? There's no excuse for it, I tell you. I'll come back and say me goodbye in a second.

I like that. Baby, come back. Playing out with Boyzone, Love Me For A Reason tonight. Thank you for your company. Thank you for being there, all right? It's a lot cooler, isn't it? It's nicer, isn't it? It feels good. I'm back at the end of your Tuesday. Have a lovely sleep, all right? And have a good day tomorrow. Night-night.

All 81 Filipino seafarers of 4 Philippine-registered vessels are now safely out of the Strait of Hormuz. The vessels transited through the Strait of Hormuz all the last week of June. The United Nations facilitated the safe passage of 136 vessels and approximately 2,900 seafarers out of the conflict area. Portraying more than 100 million Filipinos as monkeys in China's claim of ownership over the West Philippine Sea means their leaders have lost logic and moral ground in their attempt to take over the country's maritime territory, lawmakers said over the weekend. The DFA has responded through the appropriate diplomatic channels by lodging a formal protest and calling for the withdrawal of the state-owned China Daily artificial intelligence-generated opinion video, along with related editorial cartoons.

Welcome to the show, everybody. We'd like you to enjoy some of the funniest and most outrageous segments in this Best of Fun with Am and Davo and Aaron.

0: Okay, here we go. Here we go.
1: Yeah.
2: Ruin the silence.
0: Beginning of the week. I love this. You got some really creative things that you say to start this show now.
2: Right? Gotta get us going. Yeah,
0: this is Fun with Am and Dave O'Aaron, and we have got an amazing show for everybody today. We've got a show that's going to be made up of, hot off the top news. That's going to be coming up right away. We got Trivia Reveal. It's a game show that we all love to play along with. We also have, and I want to talk about this, the awkward milestones that we celebrate in our lives.
1: Yeah.
0: I want to talk
1: about
0: that one, yeah.
1: Well, I'm going to update us on BTS, Ariana Grande again, and the Foo Fighters.
0: Because you love saying
1: I do. Foo Fighters. That's right.
0: Oh, okay.
2: And then I've got a joke of the day about a guy who gets pulled over for leading the police on a high-speed chase.
1: That sounds like it could be funny.
0: That does sound like a joke to me.
1: Yeah, it's a Monday, so we'll see.
0: Well, let's get our singing voices ready here because, you know what? Aaron just loves this one. What do we call it? The next one?
1: Dum-dum-dum-dum-dum-dave.
0: Right. We're going to do that one.
1: And it's Monday, so I'm going to do some movie previews for what came out on the weekend.
2: I got my popcorn.
0: Okay, and then, more singing.
3: One more time, but with feeling.
0: We're going to sing a few songs here today about our lives. How about we talk about euphemisms for stupid?
1: Okay, stupid.
0: That's not going right beside dum-dum-dave.
1: Yeah.
0: Then we're going to get the good news segment.
2: We got some good news stories
0: we've got. And then we've got the trivia preview. More questions for tomorrow's show. Make sure you stick around for it. But right now, we're going to start with Hot Off the Top News.
4: It's weird. The weird and wacky news.
0: Our headlines for today.
2: We're going to talk about
0: man who sues Pokemon for denying him professorship.
1: Okay.
0: A word I've never said in my life. Just not smart enough to. So how about this one? 59,000-year-old dentist.
1: What?
0: I don't know what the context is, but we will find out when we get into all these hot off the top news stories right after we get back from this. We got more fun with Am and Dave O'Aaron.
2: Come on back.
1: Stick around for more of the best of Am and Dave O'Aaron.

0: Welcome to the show, everybody. We'd like you to enjoy some of the funniest and most outrageous segments in this Best of Fun with Em and Dave and Aaron. Oh, I'm excited what we've got coming up on Hot Off the Top News here. Yes. So we got a couple stories we got to get into here on Fun with Am and Dave and Aaron, including this one, the man who sues Pokemon for... I didn't realize there was actually an entity that you could sue.
1: Yeah, right?
0: Pokemon, I thought, was just like a character
1: Little yellow bear or something.
0: popped up in the world. Are you suing Pokemon? You could sue
2: anybody.
1: Yeah, true.
0: So apparently he was denied professorship, and he's out of Iowa. And he's taking Nintendo, and Pokemon Company International to federal court for allegedly refusing to grant him, quote, Pokemon professor status.
1: Oh, okay.
2: That sounds fair.
0: Yeah. Kyle Owens, 34 years old, yes, a grown man of Lawrence, Iowa, is suing Nintendo seeking $341,000 in damages and a Pokemon professor certification.
1: Wow.
0: Restoration of his access to official Pokemon professor tools.
1: Of course. Yeah.
0: And the ability to host Pokemon events.
1: Oh, nice. Yeah.
0: I have no idea about this. The company informed him on March 12th, 2024, that he had passed the basic exam for the rank of professor of Pokemon with a score of 100%.
2: Wow.
0: But he would need to submit to a background check.
1: Really?
2: Of course.
0: 2 months later, Pokemon wrote to Owens denying his application to the professor program because of the background check.
1: Oh, my God.
0: Mr. Owens notes that he has an old low-level felony that was more than 10 years ago, though those were later changed to the three misdemeanor charges that do not show guilty findings.
1: Wow.
2: Lock him up,
0: so,
2: I say.
0: You know what?
1: That's a high level of I don't know what.
0: Oh, my goodness. That's crazy. Okay, how about this one here? Less crazy or more crazy? 59,000-year-old dentist. Scientists have found a 59,000-year-old Neanderthal molar tooth in a Siberian cave that they say shows signs that someone used a stone tool to drill into the rotting tooth.
1: What?
2: Get out.
0: Possibly the earliest known attempt at dental treatment by any human species.
1: Wow.
0: Researchers ruled out wear, fracture, and natural chemical processes as explanations, concluding the hole was most likely made deliberately during the individual's lifetime.
1: Oh my goodness.
0: The Neanderthal molar found in
1: the mountains
0: of southwestern Russia bears marks of a deliberate attempt to drill into a decayed area, likely carried out using a small pointed stone tool. Is that any different than what they use today on my teeth?
1: It doesn't feel like it to me.
0: Am I just not going to the right dentist?
1: Yeah.
0: If true, it would be the earliest known example of invasive dental treatment by any human species, pushing the history of dentistry back tens of thousands of years.
1: Wow.
2: I wonder what they did for cavities back then.
0: I wonder what they did for caps or like those fake teeth that you put in there.
1: Crown.
0: Those. Anyway, those are your big headlines for today. We are going to have fun on the trivia reveal when we get back. So make sure you come back and join us for more fun with Em and Dave and Aaron right after this.
1: Stick around for more of the best of Em and Dave and Aaron.

0: Welcome to the show, everybody. We'd like you to enjoy some of the funniest and most outrageous segments in this Best of Fun with Em and Dave O'Aaron. Welcome back to Fun with Em and Dave O'Aaron. And guess what? It's now time for everybody's favorite game show. It's time for the trivia reveal. But first, here's a word from our sponsor.
1: Feel the pulse.
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1: And the trivia reveal with
2: Turn
1: the questions.
2: The fun dial.
1: Here we go. We've got three questions, and I want you guys at home to play along with us. First question, 20% of workers in a new survey said they are worried that doing this might make them look lazy to their boss.
2: Mm.
1: What is it?
2: How about not tucking your shirt in?
3: Okay. Sure. Yeah, okay. A bit of a slob. Yeah. Sure.
1: Amanda, you got one?
3: I think naps at my desk.
1: That might make me look lazy. I think that kind of melds into what I was going to say, which is being lazy might make you look lazy to the boss.
3: Sure.
1: And can you believe that actually 20% of workers in a new survey said taking a lunch break makes them look lazy?
3: No.
1: You have to take a lunch break, people.
3: You got
1: to
3: eat.
1: That's not lazy. Okay. How about number two here? 62% of people say they do this every day after work. What is it, Aaron?
2: Yeah, definitely review the job postings.
3: Oh, yeah.
2: Get me out of here.
1: Amanda, what do you think?
3: Mine's kind of like Aaron just scream in the car.
1: Scream in the car, yeah. And then I said, every day after work, they do...
4: Trivia!
1: Oh, no, that's not the answer.
2: See
1: if you at home maybe got the answer. It's pretty close to what Amanda said. Scream in the car or complain. Yeah, one or the other. It doesn't matter. Number three, according to researchers, having one of these at work could increase your happiness as much as earning $100,000 more a year.
2: Simply a paycheck?
3: Yeah, that would make you happy.
2: Just a paycheck.
4: All I'm asking for.
1: But then it makes you as happy as earning a bigger paycheck?
3: Just the idea of something that might actually pay bills.
1: Oh, okay. Amanda, what do you got?
3: That was a dig to us. I say puppies.
1: Yes, I agree. Puppies. I said a best friend or puppies. The same sort of thing.
3: Okay.
1: Yeah, best friend. What's the answer? Oh, come on. I got it. Come on.
5: Ding, ding, ding.
1: A work BFF.
3: Nice. Best friend forever.
1: I got it right. Finally, one of these days, I knew it was going to happen. Let's take another break here. We've got some random funny things coming up next is what we got. So stick around because it's awkward milestones that you have to celebrate in your life. We'll find out what those are when we come back.
3: Stick around for more of the best of Amandevo and Aaron.

0: Welcome to the show, everybody. We'd like you to enjoy some of the funniest and most outrageous segments in this Best of Fun with Em and Dave O'Aaron. Let's hit the road, you guys.
1: Yeah.
0: It's time. Ooh. We're going to bring up some random funny prom things to talk about, I guess.
2: Oh, wow. You got a prom date?
1: That was a long time ago.
0: Yeah. You got a problem with me? A problem? Here's some unpopular prom themes that we can talk about. Is this a prom theme, really? Hillbilly hoedown?
1: Is it prom?
0: Is it?
2: I
0: guess in some rural areas it might be. How about this next one here?
1: Nuns and priests?
0: Nuns and priests.
1: That's happening.
0: That would be a fun one, yeah. Aaron, have you got an unpopular prom theme?
2: Yeah, how about this one? Carrie.
0: Ooh,
1: like
0: Carrie.
1: The movie, the horror movie.
0: Oh, that's terrible.
1: Yeah, gross.
0: Here's a good one. Mom's Basement.
2: Oh, yeah.
1: Basement.
0: For those
1: homeschool kids.
0: Oh, jeez. Okay, Amanda, another unpopular prom theme.
1: Cafeteria, a celebration.
0: Cafeteria.
2: Oh, I love it.
0: Okay, and then you've got the best ones here,
2: this
0: Aaron.
2: Good.
0: This is a good one. What's another unpopular prom theme?
2: 16 and pregnant.
0: Oh, no, that's awful. It would be good to get them all together, though, in one place.
2: Yeah, I mean, good
0: so,
2: TV.
0: Yeah. How about we do this one here, the 10 plagues of Egypt.
1: Ooh. Well, that'd
0: Egypt,
1: be kind of fancy,
0: we could do
1: actually.
0: That one.
1: Yeah.
0: And then, I would want to totally
1: have this one.
0: This prom theme is right up my alley. What is it, Amanda?
1: It's mullets and bullets.
0: Oh, I love it. Okay, and then another unpopular prom theme from Aaron.
2: The best years of your life are now over.
1: Oh, that's kind of sad.
0: Depressing. But true, okay?
2: Yeah, it is true.
0: Hey, this one. How about this one? Let's all dress up Amish.
1: Sure.
0: Oh, let's do it Amish. Let's have Weird Al come and do the music for
1: us.
0: That's
1: right.
0: And then we've got the final unpopular prom theme, Amanda.
1: Walk of Shame.
0: Yes, it is.
1: Yep.
0: Walk of Shame. And the 16 and pregnant all kind of go together. So
1: yeah.
0: I like that. Okay, that's it for Random Funny Things. We're going to be back in just a few minutes. Amanda's taking over. She's got the daily music news coming up next.
1: Stick around for more of the best of Em and Davo and Aaron. OPM.

0: Welcome to the show, everybody. We'd like you to enjoy some of the funniest and most outrageous segments in this Best of Fun with Em and Dave O'Aaron. Hey, guys, it's time now for more fun with Em and Dave O'Aaron, and it's time now for Amanda to take over, and it's time now for the Daily Music
1: Show. My ears are ready.
2: All right, so excited. I've got Cat's Eye will perform at the American Music Awards live from Las Vegas on CBS and Paramount Plus on May 25th.
0: Did you breathe at all?
2: I did. It was one long.
0: Wow, good job.
2: The photo on social media announcement shows the group with five members.
0: Okay.
2: Which is the config they've recently been appearing in since Manon Bannerman went on hiatus.
0: What is he doing?
2: Must be a part Teddy Swims and Josh Groban will perform at this year's Grammy Hall of Fame Gala.
3: Nice.
4: Very cool.
2: Yeah, they'll be a part of a tribute to Warner Records, which is receiving the Visionary of Music Award. The event will take place May 8th in L.A.
4: That's my birthday!
0: So do we have to go there? Yeah, you're taking a vacation on that time? My birthday day off.
2: And finally, Shania Twain will host the 2026 ACM Awards in Las Vegas on May 17th.
4: And we'll just do a little tour. That's going to be a party.
0: Was your birthday May 17th as well?
4: I take the whole month.
2: Yeah, yeah, sure. Good for you.
0: Okay.
2: The top-selling female country artist of all time, Twain, is a three-time ACM Award winner and a five-time Grammy Award winner.
0: Yeah.
2: She's sold more than 100 million units worldwide.
4: Outstanding.
2: Units. Yeah. What is that? Songs?
4: Yeah. Songs, albums, discs.
0: She's done okay.
2: A little bit. She's Canadian, she's so we love her.
0: Yeah, she's good.
2: All right.
0: Okay, that's it for the Daily Music News. Guess what? Aaron's in charge next. He's driving the ship. Or steering the ship, or probably sinking the ship.
4: Probably going down.
0: Yeah. So we'll find out what it's all about when he comes back and does his
4: joke of the day. Make sure you come back.
2: Stick around for more of the best of Em and Devo and Aaron. LBM.

0: Welcome to the show, everybody. We'd like you to enjoy some of the funniest and most outrageous segments in this Best of Fun with Em and Dave O'Aaron. Okay, we're going to take it easy now for Aaron's what?
1: Joke of the day.
0: Oh. It's a Monday one, so
1: we got to be good.
2: No pressure.
0: Sit back, relax, just put that lounge chair in the back position. You know, don't flip back and over.
2: Seems
0: your
2: like
0: head,
2: we're
0: though.
2: Doing a lot for
0: yeah,
2: this.
0: Yeah. So just take it easy, though, because it's a Monday joke, and so we're going to find out what his joke's all about. Aaron, give us your joke of the day.
1: A guy is driving 85 miles an hour down the highway he notices a police car in his mirror.
0: I remember now.
1: He panics for a second, then floors it.
0: Okay.
1: 95, 110, 140 miles an hour.
2: Yikes.
1: Finally realizing the cop isn't giving up, he pulls over to the side of the road.
0: Mm-hmm.
1: The officer walks up cautiously and says, "Son, you were going pretty fast back there."
2: Ooh, yeah.
1: "But it's the end of my shift. The boys and I are going out for beers after, and I really don't feel like doing paperwork tonight."
0: Oh, geez.
1: "So if you can give me one good reason, I'll let you go." The driver looks at him seriously and says, "Officer, about a year ago, my wife left me for a police officer."
0: Oh.
1: The cop raises his eyebrow. The guy continues, "And when I saw your lights behind me, I thought you were trying to return her." Oh, no return policy.
2: Oh, you're off the hook. Get out of here, you ruffian.
0: That's good. That's a good one. Okay, there you go. There's your Monday joke of the day. Aaron, thank you for bringing that to us. And guess what we got coming up next? I get to tell you all about my dum-dum day moment.
2: Dum-dums.
0: Coming up after this.
2: Stick around for more of the best of Em and Davo and Aaron.

0: Welcome to the show, everybody. We'd like you to enjoy some of the funniest and most outrageous segments in this Best of Fun with Em and Dave O'Aaron. Okay, you guys want to have a quickie today?
1: Let's cause some chaos.
0: This is Fun with Em and Dave O'Aaron, and this is going to be a quick one. I've got a quick story to tell you about something that happened to me and my wife, and we refer to this segment as
2: Dum-da-dum-dum. Dum-da-dum-dum Dave.
0: Yes, it is Dum-dum Dave time. So the quick story I've got for you.

0: It was Amanda and I were, I don't want to give too much away as like TMI situation, but we're laying in bed together. And now can I share with everybody that you actually have this really awful diagnosis of the tinnitus, right?
1: Tinnitus, so, tinnitus, whatever tinnitus, you call it. Okay. It rings all the time
0: so
1: in my head.
0: So your ears are ringing all the time. So you decided to pick up something, you're just desperate to find anything that will help your ears.
1: Any money.
0: So you will pick this thing up. And it's what is it anyway? It's a like in your ears, a red light that shines.
1: Yeah,
0: in there.
1: I put in my ears.
0: And what's it supposed to do?
1: I don't know. Like red light therapy is supposed to like help regenerate cells or something. Because it's not in your ears; it's in your brain.
0: Right. Yeah. Right. Okay. So, but then why are you putting it in your ears and not in your brain?
1: Well, that's where it travels to. I have no idea. I could put it up my nose. Goodness. I guess I don't know.
2: Hey, it might do something for my brain.
1: Maybe. Let's share it.
0: Yeah. So anyway, one night we're laying there. She's got her earbuds in, and I can see the red light flashing. And she asked me. She goes, "Is it?" It's still flashing because she wants, you know, as soon as it's done flashing, it's on a timer of what, 20 minutes or something like that.
1: Yeah.
0: Then it finishes and she takes them off and she puts them away. And I go, I don't know. See for yourself. So I pull one out and I put it into her
1: directly into my eyes. A laser beam.
0: I didn't know it was a laser beam.
1: I don't know if they're actually lasers. It's just red light. But
0: I didn't know
1: still,
0: it was a laser. And look, it did look like a laser,
1: but
0: it was super
1: like you could have
0: bright.
1: Poisoned me you damaged me for life.
0: Oh my goodness. So stupid me. I take it out of her ear. I poke it right into her eyeball and then she goes blind from it. So we help, you know, cure one, you know, ailment, and we create another one. So, yeah, I'm sorry I did that, my love. I didn't know it was going to be that bright. I was just trying to show you they were still on. But, yeah, that's a dumb Dave moment there.
1: I've since done it to myself about three times.
0: So it feels bad. There you go, everybody. Thank you very much for tuning into the show. That was our dumb Dave moment. We are going to be back in a little bit because we're going to hand it over to Amanda. She's got some movies that she has to preview on Fun with Am and Dave O and Aaron right after this.
1: Stick around for more of the best of Am and Devo and Aaron.

0: Welcome back, everybody. This is Fun with Am and Davo and Aaron.
1: New Week Energy.
0: Okay, yes, New Week Energy is right. We're going to now do a segment here that includes advice on going on a date, right?
1: Oh,
2: I guess so.
0: Movies are always a great place to go on a date.
2: Yeah, but you could go solo.
0: You could go solo as well. But you're going to take care of the solo movie that has come out, apparently, that we're talking about. Speaking of which, movie theaters, what would be inappropriate to take to a movie theater?
1: Fun.
0: I think fun would be an umbrella.
2: An
0: umbrella.
2: Sure. Just block people behind you.
1: Okay. I want a pogo stick.
2: That would be inappropriate.
1: So much fun, though.
0: Through, like, pogo stick
2: up and down
0: right
2: the
0: through.
2: Aisles.
0: Or right through the screen.
2: Oh, golly, no.
0: I was thinking, take your entire, like, from home, bring your entire movie theater room.
2: Sure.
0: Set up a second movie theater.
2: Bring your own chair.
0: Bring your own chair. Block the aisles with it.
2: Yeah.
0: Watch some movie that's completely different than what everybody else is watching.
2: Yeah.
0: Have surround sound. Make sure you bring up the surround sound speakers.
1: Turn it all the way up.
0: Totally inappropriate. Okay, we are going to have Amanda here. She's going to tell us all about this movie in a segment we like to call
3: Mandatainment.
0: Okay, what do you got? You only have one.
2: I only have one. There's only one movie good enough to talk about, I guess. So, there was a movie that came in on the weekend, and we're going to do a little bit of a preview of it. First, we're going to take a listen and hear what it's about.
4: Odysseus, don't you remember?
5: Remember? Home.
6: My dad is coming home.
5: They're pining for a daddy he didn't even know.
4: Do you think life goes back to the way it was?
7: That world is gone.
4: The gods told you.
5: Then I defied the gods.
0: Is that a Christian?
2: Wow. That feels intense.
0: Christian movie or?
2: No. Christopher Nolan movie.
0: Christopher Nolan movie.
2: Okay, so that's The Odyssey. It's rated R. It's an action adventure. Uh-huh. Odysseus, king of Ithaca, embarks on a perilous journey to return home after the Trojan War, meeting creatures like Cyclops, Polythomius, Sirens, and Calypso. I'm saying this all wrong.
0: You don't know what you're saying.
2: Along the way, Matt Damon, Tom Holland, Anne Hathaway, and Robert Pattinson is in this movie.
1: Wow.
2: I hear it's kind of a big deal. Let's take another listen what's going on.
4: Odysseus, don't you remember? Thunder. Fire. Death.
5: I remember.
0: That's too complicated
2: so
0: for me.
2: I did see Matt Damon said that there's no CG.
0: Yeah.
2: So if there's 1,000 people in the background, they actually had 1,000 people in the background fighting.
0: Oh, you know what? I changed my mind. This might be something that I might go watch.
2: Yeah,
0: really?
2: So, yeah. Well, I don't know. We'll see.
0: That's incredible.
2: It looks pretty intense, but okay.
0: Well, there you go. There's the movie that's coming out.
2: Yeah.
0: And you get to go see it if you want to take your date to it. And we've got some other fun that's coming up on the show here. So make sure you stick around.
1: Oh,
0: because
1: here we go again.
0: It's now time for some singing. Let's do some singing.
2: Ooh,
0: one more time.
2: But
0: that was awful.
1: Oh, wow. See, we're out of tune.

0: 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We'd like you to enjoy some of the funniest and most outrageous segments in this Best of Fun with Em and Davo and Aaron. Returning with more fun with Em and Davo and Aaron.
1: Oh, it's going to be good.
0: This is going to be good. I'm waiting because I expect we're going to get a call any day with some sort of award. For like a Grammy award, a Juno award.
1: I had a tour.
2: I thought it was like a cease and desist, but okay.
0: We're going to get something for these songs that we produce in here because this is a segment where we decided, let's take our lives and turn them into song, and everybody, I'm sure, will enjoy it.
2: Yeah.
0: Yeah. Yeah, well, let's see how that turned out, right? So maybe award-winning coming up. We've got this segment that we call
3: One More Time, But With Feeling.
1: Sit back and enjoy.
0: So what are we going to be talking about here or singing about first?
2: Well, it's about stuff that happens,
0: let me show you. Let me show you what's all about here. Here we go.

0: got you thinking this is a filthy song, but no, it's just me backing up my travel trailer.
1: Actually, I disagree. You know, me backing up my travel trailer.
2: It was pretty sexy, actually.
1: That is filthy. That is some filthy stuff, man. I'm
2: good
1: at it.
2: There is a little bit of swearing that happens, for sure.
3: Like watch your mouth.
1: Swearing about how good I am.
2: Yeah.
3: Please.
1: Okay, so Aaron, I think it's your turn now. Let's find out what you're singing about today.
4: Boots on the porch, dust in the wind. Dreaming about the life where the wild boys grin.

0: smoke and hops that fly by, with an old six-string and a horse named Roy. Just a small town man trying to live like a cowboy.
1: Okay, so that's really, wow. That's really good.
0: Yeehaw.
1: That's really good. I'm really happy to hear you want to be a cowboy. But you know what? I mean, last week you told us your dream was to be a firefighter. And then the week before that, you wanted to be a trapeze artist. And then the week before that, you wanted to be a
0: princess. My dreams are unlimited.
2: That's right.
1: You wanted to be a princess. So
0: I'm going to achieve it.
2: I don't remember that song.
1: No. Make up your mind on what you want to be. Come on. Let's do
2: keep it open, Aaron. Keep it open.
0: That's right.
1: So apparently Amanda now, who it's her turn to sing. Let's find out what she's singing about, but I already know what it is. And she's doing a great job, by the way.
2: Oh, that's nice.

0: dramatically.
1: You are doing a fantastic job of this, sweets. It's amazing. Oh, so goodness. And that trailer I backed up.
0: Yeah, I have to clean that too.
2: Oh, God.
1: So we've got such a fun life, don't we? Okay, there you go. That's a segment we call One More Time,
3: But With Feeling.
1: Okay, enough singing for the rest of the show here. Okay,
0: thank goodness.
1: We'll settle that down.
2: Okay, get me out of here.
1: We are going to come back, though, because we got some more fun coming up. In fact, we've got some random funny things that we need to talk about next on Fun with Em and Dave and Aaron.
0: Stick around for more of the best of Em and Dave and Aaron.

0: welcome to the show, everybody. We'd like you to enjoy some of the funniest and most outrageous segments in this Best of Fun with Em and Dave O'Aaron. Okay, it's time. We're going to have some more random fun with random
1: fun
0: funny
1: continues.
0: Things to talk about. And this is, you know, fun with Em and Dave O'Aaron, of course.
1: It sure is.
0: And we're going to talk about euphemisms. You have to be able to see the word and say the word properly. Euphemisms for stupid people.
1: Okay? I think just getting through that title.
0: Yeah. Okay, well, how about we try the first one here? An intellect rivaled only by garden tools. Euphemisms for stupid.
1: Okay.
0: How about this next one? Amanda, give it a try.
1: His train of thought keeps getting delayed.
0: Okay.
1: I think I get that
0: I
1: one.
0: I like that
1: sure.
0: one. Yeah, okay. And then the next one here, Aaron?
2: Yeah, the elevator goes up, but not all the way.
1: Oh, I've heard that. Yeah. Okay.
0: More euphemisms for stupid. Running on dial-up in a Wi-Fi world.
1: Ooh.
0: Okay. Amanda, let's do the next one here.
1: Her GPS still says recalculating.
2: Yeah.
1: Recalculating.
0: I'll get another euphemism for stupid. Aaron.
2: Doesn't know much, but leads the league in nostril hair.
1: Okay.
0: How about forget to pay his brain bill?
1: Okay.
0: And then Amanda?
1: His belt doesn't go through all the loops.
0: I like that one.
1: Yeah.
0: That's a good one. Okay. You guys got to remember these.
1: I don't think I can.
0: Run into a situation.
1: You're intellectual for me.
0: Okay. Another euphemism for stupid, Aaron.
2: If she had another brain, it would be lonely.
1: Oh, right. They're both empty. Is that what it is?
2: Yeah.
1: Okay.
0: Okay. How about not the sharpest spoon in the dishwasher? Okay.
1: Okay.
0: I've heard many of those.
1: Not
0: the sharpest tool in the shed.
1: Brightest bulb on the tree.
0: Yeah.
1: Brightest bulb.
0: Yeah, exactly. So I've heard lots of those. And then we've got the next one here, Amanda.
1: Proof that evolution can go in reverse.
2: Oh, nice. Ouch, okay.
1: That's kind
2: one.
1: Of a burn.
0: I don't know why I'm liking these so much. Okay, am I a mean guy or something?
1: I think so, yeah.
0: This next one, Aaron?
2: Oh, this one is the golden one.
0: Finish her off.
2: The lights are on, but nobody's paying the power bill.
1: Oh, no. That's the best one, I think.
0: I think it's been decided. I am truly a mean person, so.
1: You really enjoyed that, didn't you?
0: Okay, we're going to take a break, and we've got some good news. I can't even say it now. We've done all those mean things, and now I'm going,
1: we're
0: going
1: to make up for it now.
0: The good news is coming up next here. We've got three stories to share with you, so make sure you stick around for it. I'm fun with Em and Dave O'Aaron.
1: Stick around for more of the best of Em and Dave O'Aaron.

0: Welcome to the show, everybody. We'd like you to enjoy some of the funniest and most outrageous segments in this Best of Fun with Em and Davo and Aaron.
1: Oh, we all know when we hear this, we know what time it is. What is it?
2: Kindly deeds done for free. Kindly deeds
3: done for free.
1: On Fun with Em and Davo and Aaron. So let's do this. We've got three stories here. Good news segment. Let's find out what's going on that's awesome around the world.
4: Love
1: number
4: it.
1: One, if you're struggling at a dead-end job, take notes from a 10-year-old entrepreneur from Texas named Ernesto.
4: Okay.
1: He saved up money doing chores to buy his own 3D printer and set up his own home workshop.
4: Wow.
1: And now he's building his own business where he designs and prints keychains, whistles, can openers, and stuff meant to help people dealing with anxiety, ADHD, and stress.
4: Good for him.
1: Yes. We've got somebody local who does stuff like that. How old is he?
4: He's 14.
1: Really? 13 or 14 years old. Amazing. We've got another story here. A few months ago, a 49-year-old man named Troy Rowe got a birthday present from his older sister, a kidney. That's what he got.
4: Oh, that's pretty good.
1: That was a godsend because he was in need of a transplant after being diagnosed with end-stage kidney disease.
5: Oh, dear.
1: Troy was overwhelmed with joy, but also hope. He said, quote, "There aren't enough words to describe how grateful I am. She gave me a second chance at life. How can I ever repay that?"
4: I would say Alexis,
1: stop drinking.
4: Sorry.
1: Just a joke. I love you guys. And now finally, we've got number three, a second grade teacher in Arkansas named Lexi McClelland. Never expected that the happy, funny, book-loving little girl who burst into her classroom 6 years ago would one day become her daughter.
4: What?
1: The girl, Mary, her name's Mary, had been struggling through the foster care system and failed adoptions.
5: Oh.
1: So Lexi and her husband, Max, stepped forward to offer Mary a forever home.
4: Oh, beautiful.
1: And it worked out. Now their family and Mary calls her Mom.
4: That's awesome.
1: There you go. Good news segment and more love on the show today. We are going to take a break. When we get back, we've got those three questions in the trivia preview. You got to find out what the questions are so you can come up with your own answers because you can't keep stealing ours, okay? We're going to be doing that next on Fun with Em and Davo and Aaron.
4: Stick around for more of the best of Em and Davo and Aaron. Don't be-

0: Soleil.
1: On the next edition of Fun with Am and Dave O'Neill, we've got the trivia reveal. Right now, we've got the trivia preview, so we're going to ask you three questions. That should give you some time to think about it. So here we go. Here's your questions.
2: Number one, in a survey of men over 30, almost half of them admitted being afraid of this. What is it?
1: And number two, 57% of men surveyed said they cried after this happened. What is it?
3: And finally, number three, more than one quarter of men surveyed said they have no idea how to do this. What is it?
1: And there are the questions. So join us for the next edition of Fun with Am and Dave O'Neill. See if you got any of your answers right. And see what kind of answers we came up with. I'm sure they'll be ridiculous. But regardless, join us anyway. We'll catch you on the next edition of Fun with Am and Dave O'Neill. Sometimes.

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OPM Kaibigan. All 81 Filipino seafarers of four Philippine-registered vessels are now safely out of the Strait of Hormuz. The vessels transited through the Strait of Hormuz all the last week of June. The United Nations facilitated the safe passage of 136 vessels and approximately 2,900 seafarers out of the conflict area. Portraying more than 100 million Filipinos as monkeys in China's claim of ownership over the West Philippine Sea means their leaders have lost logic and moral ground in their attempt to take over the country's maritime territory, lawmakers said over the weekend. The DFA has responded through the appropriate diplomatic channels by lodging a formal protest and calling for the withdrawal of the state-owned China Daily artificial intelligence-generated opinion video, along with related editorial cartoons.

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OPM Kaibigan. All 81 Filipino seafarers of four Philippine-registered vessels are now safely out of the Strait of Hormuz. The vessels transited through the Strait of Hormuz all the last week of June. The United Nations facilitated the safe passage of 136 vessels and approximately 2,900 seafarers out of the conflict area. Portraying more than 100 million Filipinos as monkeys in China's claim of ownership over the West Philippine Sea means their leaders have lost logic and moral ground in their attempt to take over the country's maritime territory, lawmakers said over the weekend. The DFA has responded through the appropriate diplomatic channels by lodging a formal protest and calling for the withdrawal of the state-owned China Daily artificial intelligence-generated opinion video, along with related editorial cartoons.

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1: 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OPM Kaibigan. All 81 Filipino seafarers of four Philippine registered vessels are now safely out of the Strait of Hormuz. The vessels transited through the Strait of Hormuz all the last week of June. The United Nations facilitated the safe passage of 136 vessels and approximately 2,900 seafarers out of the conflict area. Portraying more than 100 million Filipinos as monkeys in China's claim of ownership over the West Philippine Sea means their leaders have lost logic and moral ground in their attempt to take over the country's maritime territory, lawmakers said over the weekend. The DFA has responded through the appropriate diplomatic channels by lodging a formal protest and calling for the withdrawal of the state-owned China Daily artificial intelligence-generated opinion video, along with related editorial cartoons.

0: It's Monday. My beautiful bride right here at my side. How you doing, Heidi?
1: I am great. How are you?
0: I'm fantastic. I love your shirt, by the way.
1: Thank
0: River Bottom Nightmare Band. I just realized that because that is from
1: Emmett Otter's Jug Band Christmas.
0: And so you're wearing a Christmas shirt today.
1: So I am.
0: It's a little early for that. I'm excited to visit with Lucas Haas. He is an actor and a musician, which is kind of cool because I just found out he's a musician. I'm going to ask him about that. But he's been in a lot of movies and TV shows. He's in a thing on Amazon Prime or Prime Video is what they call that. I'm still in the habit of calling it Amazon Prime. I'm going to try to get to the point where I quit saying that. But Prime Video, they released a thing called Spider Noir. I started watching this. It's got Nicolas Cage as Spider.

0: Welcome to the show, everybody. We'd like you to enjoy some of the funniest and most outrageous segments in this Best of Fun with Em and Davo and Aaron. Oh, I'm excited what we've got coming up on Hot Off the Top News here. So we got a couple stories we got to get into here on Fun with Am and Dave and Aaron, including this one, the man who sues Pokemon for... I didn't realize there was actually an entity that you could sue.
1: Right?
0: Pokemon, I thought, was just like a character
1: Little yellow bear or something.
0: popped up in the world. Are you suing Pokemon? You could sue
2: anybody.
1: Yeah, true.
0: So apparently he was denied professorship, and he's out of Iowa. And he's taking Nintendo, and Pokemon Company International to federal court for allegedly refusing to grant him, quote, Pokemon professor status. Kyle Owens, 34 years old, yes, a grown man of Lawrence, Iowa, is suing Nintendo seeking $341,000 in damages and a Pokemon professor certification. Restoration of his access to official Pokemon professor tools. And the ability to host Pokemon events. I have no idea about this. The company informed him on March 12th, 2024, that he had passed the basic exam for the rank of professor of Pokemon with a score of 100%. He would need to submit to a background check.
1: Really?
2: Of course.
0: 2 months later, Pokemon wrote to Owens denying his application to the professor program because of the background check. Mr. Owens notes that he has an old low-level felony that was more than 10 years ago, though those were later changed to the three misdemeanor charges that do not show guilty findings.
2: Lock him up,
0: so,
2: I say.
0: You know what?
1: That's a high level of I don't know what.
0: Oh, my goodness. That's crazy. Okay, how about this one here? Less crazy or more crazy? 59,000-year-old dentist. Scientists have found a 59,000-year-old Neanderthal molar tooth in a Siberian cave that they say shows signs that someone used a stone tool to drill into the rotting tooth.
2: Get out.
0: Possibly the earliest known attempt at dental treatment by any human species. Researchers ruled out wear, fracture, and natural chemical processes as explanations, concluding the hole was most likely made deliberately during the individual's lifetime.
1: Oh my goodness.
0: The Neanderthal molar found in, in the mountains of southwestern Russia bears marks of a deliberate attempt to drill into a decayed area, likely carried out using a small pointed stone tool. Is that any different than what they use today on my teeth? Not going to the right dentist?
1: Yeah.
0: If true, it would be the earliest known example of invasive dental treatment by any human species, pushing the history of dentistry back tens of thousands of years.
1: Wow.
2: I wonder what they did for cavities back then.
0: I wonder what they did for caps or like those fake teeth that you put in there. Anyway, those are your big headlines for today. We are going to have fun on the trivia reveal when we get back. So make sure you come back and join us for more fun with Em and Davo and Aaron right after this.
1: Stick around for more of the best of Em and Davo and Aaron.

0: I've been looking for.
1: Now, surveys and studies and such. A new survey suggests snacking has become a full-fledged lifestyle. 3 in 5 people admit to keeping a secret stash of snacks somewhere in their home. I'm looking at you, Heidi. Most often secret stashes are hidden in the bedroom, by the way. I found yours.
2: Why are you looking at me?
1: Because I found your secret stash.
2: Where did I have a secret stash?
1: In the that tall cabinet thing.
2: It's a like pantry. Hidden, it is nothing hidden.
1: Like 3 shelves down. I open it up. I'm like, what do we have back
2: it's
1: here?
2: It's not hidden. Holy it's in the cow. Pantry. That's not a very good hiding spot.
1: I know, because I found it. Anyway, basement, attic, garage, bathroom.
2: Oh,
1: what?
2: Gosh.
1: Popular away from home hiding spots include places in your car, in your desk, at work, at a friend's house. Who's storing snacks at a friend's house or in a gym locker? More than half respondents said this was conducted in the U.S. They confessed that they have eaten an entire bag of chips in one sitting. 39% said they sometimes spent a whole day eating snacks instead of proper meals. Nearly 1 in 5 said they lie about what they're snacking just to avoid judgment. Respondents snack an average of 4 times a day. 79% consider themselves snack people rather than meal people. Many say snacking is also a social activity best enjoyed with friends.
2: Mm-hmm.
1: I relate to that way too much. Surveys and studies and such on the John and Heidi Show.

0: Welcome to the show, everybody. We'd like you to enjoy some of the funniest and most outrageous segments in this Best of Fun with Em and Davo and Aaron. Let's hit the road, you guys.
1: Yeah.
0: It's time. Ooh. We're going to bring up some random funny prom things to talk about, I guess.
2: Oh, wow. You got a prom date?
1: That was a long time ago.
0: You got a problem with me?
1: Yeah.
0: A problem?
1: Oh,
0: here's some unpopular prom themes that we can talk about. Is this a prom theme, really? Hillbilly hoedown?
1: Is it?
2: Yeah.
0: I guess in some rural areas it might be. How about this next one here?
1: Nuns and priests?
0: I don't think that's happening. That would be a fun one, yeah. Aaron, have you got an unpopular prom theme?
2: Yeah, how about this one? Carrie.
1: Ooh, like the horror movie.
0: Oh, that's terrible.
1: Yeah, gross.
0: Here's a good one. Mom's Basement.
1: Homeschool kids.
0: Oh, jeez. Okay, and Amanda, another unpopular prom theme.
1: Cafeteria, a celebration.
0: Oh, okay, and then you've got the best ones here, Aaron.
2: Good.
0: This is a good one. What's another unpopular prom theme?
2: 16 and pregnant.
0: Oh, no, that's awful. It would be good to get them all together, though, in one place.
2: Yeah, good TV.
1: Yeah.
0: How about we do this one here, the 10 plagues of Egypt.
1: Ooh, that'd be kind of fancy, we could do that one. Yeah.
0: And then, I would want to totally have this one. This prom theme is right up my alley. What is it, Amanda?
1: It's mullets and bullets.
0: Oh, I love it. Okay, and then another unpopular prom theme from Aaron.
2: The best years of your life are now over.
1: Oh, that's kind of depressing.
0: But true. Okay.
2: Yeah, it is true.
0: Hey, this one. How about this one? Let's all dress up Amish.
2: Sure, let's do it Amish.
0: Let's have Weird Al come and do the music for us.
1: That's right.
0: And then we've got the final unpopular prom theme, Amanda.
1: Walk of Shame.
0: Yes, it is.
1: Yep.
0: Walk of Shame. And the 16 and pregnant all kind of go together. So I like that. Okay, that's it for Random Funny Things. We're going to be back in just a few minutes. Amanda's taking over. She's got the daily music news coming up next.
1: Stick around for more of the best of Em and Davo and Aaron. For just a

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OPM Kaibigan. All 81 Filipino seafarers of four Philippine-registered vessels are now safely out of the Strait of Hormuz. The vessels transited through the Strait of Hormuz all the last week of June. The United Nations facilitated the safe passage of 136 vessels and approximately 2,900 seafarers out of the conflict area. Portraying more than 100 million Filipinos as monkeys in China's claim of ownership over the West Philippine Sea means their leaders have lost logic and moral ground in their attempt to take over the country's maritime territory, lawmakers said over the weekend. The DFA has responded through the appropriate diplomatic channels by lodging a formal protest and calling for the withdrawal of the state-owned China Daily artificial intelligence-generated opinion video, along with related editorial cartoons.

0: Heidi, did you know the largest species of shark is the whale shark? It can grow longer than a school bus. Despite its size, though, it feeds mostly on plankton.
1: Yeah, isn't that cool?
0: So just the little tiny things. Yeah. Yeah, that's pretty wild. That's something I learned on Shark Week, by the way.
1: Yeah.
0: So we have not watched Shark Week
1: in years.
0: It's been years. One of these days. Although I have to watch Water Park Shark. It's out now on Prime Video. I did an interview recently with one of the actors, and coming up soon, I'll be talking to the producer from Sharknado and this. It's silly. It knows it's silly, but I'm going to check it out. We don't know everything, but now we know this.

0: Time now for the joke of the day with my beautiful bride, Heidi Small. You're smiling way too much over there.
1: I actually really like this one
0: a lot. Well, I'm excited. I like it too then.
1: What does a vegetarian zombie eat?
0: Oh, I have no idea.
1: Grains.
0: Oh, you know I'm telling that for the rest of the week. It's a good one, Heidi.
1: Yeah, I liked that one a lot.
0: If you're not laughing right now, check your pulse, because you might be a zombie. Just saying. Joke of the day on the John and Heidi Show.

0: Time now for the scoop of the day. 45% of people admit that they have forgotten to cancel a free streaming trial before things changed.
1: Yeah.
0: And then they got charged. Oh, man, how many times
1: how
0: have I done that?
1: How many times?
0: Yeah, Heidi has pointed that out to me because we'll watch something. I'll be like, oh, I'll just do the free trial and then I'll cancel it. And she's like, did you cancel it? I'm like, oh, yeah, I'm going to do that right now. And then I get caught up in something else. And I don't do that right now.
1: Yeah.
0: And then it'd be like 2 months later, she'll say, why are we being charged this? And I'm like, oh, remember when I was going to cancel that thing and I didn't cancel that thing? Yeah, it's my fault. And earlier it was announced the startup Slate is marketing a no-frills electric pickup truck that will sell for $25,000. Well, if that idea isn't bare bones enough, maybe this one. Fiat. They're bringing one of their smallest vehicles to the United States in a all-electric two-seat Topolino, T-O-P-O-L-I-N-O. Is that how you say it? Topolino?
1: I would assume.
0: 14,000. Aimed at short trips in beach towns or resorts, retirement communities, neighborhoods. Definitely not designed for the highway or the freeway or the interstate.
1: Right.
0: Measuring just 8 feet long, the tiny EV tops out at 19 miles an hour. An optional upgrade boost can make it go a zoomy old 25 miles an hour. It's only available to drive on like certain public roads. It says one quirky Dolce Vita version even replaces traditional doors with rope barriers. With a range of about 46 miles, the Fiat hopes that this pint-sized Topolino can win over drivers looking for an affordable, fun alternative to golf carts and oversized vehicles.
1: Huh.
0: So that's kind of cool. I don't know that it would make sense for me, but for somebody, yeah. Scoop of the day on the John and Heidi Show.

0: He's here in the flesh. Hello, Charlie.
1: Boy, this is going to be a habit.
0: It is? It is going to be a habit. Been doing this a long, long time, and it just seems to be getting better with age. It's like a fine wine, Charlie.
1: Yeah, I'm like a fine wine, all right. I don't even drink wine.
0: What do you have for me over there?
1: Hey, you know who Bruce Springsteen is?
0: Yeah. Yes. Bruce Springsteen, yeah.
1: Chrysler offered Bruce Springsteen $12 million to use Born in the USA in an ad campaign.
0: Oh.
1: Springsteen turned them down and has still never let his music be used to sell products.
0: Well, there you go.
1: He's got to be getting pretty old by now, don't he?
0: Yeah.
2: Oh, yeah.
0: Yeah. But that's okay. I don't think he's hurting by any means.
1: I bet he forgot. Just go ahead and use it.
0: There you go.
1: Mm-hmm, mm-hmm. What number are we up to here?
0: Let's just go with six.
2: There isn't a six.
0: Do you have any numbers on there at all?
1: Yes, I do.
0: Okay.
1: Was that the first one thing we did?
0: It could have been. What's the second thing?
1: Okay, then. Women with higher IQs have a harder time finding a mate. Intelligent women would rather remain single than be with the wrong person.
0: Well, that's why it was so tough for Heidi, because she's so smart. She had to settle for me.
2: I don't think that's the case at all.
1: That's stupid.
0: I was calling you smart. You guys are both being mean over here.
1: Well, I have to skip this next one because we've got one of them words that we can't use. So.
0: Okay.
1: Hey, when Joan Crawford died, her longtime rival Betty Davis said, "You should never say bad things about the dead. You should always say the good."
2: That's nice.
0: That was very nice.
2: That's very nice.
0: I thought maybe there's more to that.
1: There is.
0: Oh.
1: Betty Davis said, "Joan Crawford Ford is dead. Good."
0: Oh, my goodness. That's what she said.
2: Oh, that's
0: holy
2: jeepers.
0: Cow.
1: That's not nice, is it?
0: No,
2: that's
0: not nice
2: at all.
0: Well, there you go.
2: I was impressed at first. I was like, oh, yeah, that's nice. She didn't want to say anything bad about a person she didn't like, but yeah.
0: She did. She just wanted to make sure you got her attention there first.
1: I think that's all I got today.
0: All right. It's amazing when he can't say all the naughty words how short these lists are.
2: Exactly.
0: All right.
2: I think we let him say the naughty words. We just bleep him.
0: Yeah. Well, I'm going to ask you some questions here, Charlie.
1: Oh, good.
0: What is the process by which plants convert sunlight into energy? You know? Oh, I heard Grandma Sandy say
2: it. Yeah, I know it.
1: That's my number one fan.
0: Yes. She's in the other room.
1: It's the only fan I got.
0: No, you got...
1: I paid her to be my fan.
0: We had people asking to get photos with you at an event the other day. Like, hey, get a photo with you, Charlie?
1: That was number five, but I told him... I told them the other four are family, so they have no choice. Yeah. But thank you for that.
0: So what do you think it's called, Eva? Photosynthesis.
2: Photosynthesis.
0: We got a point for Sandy in the other room.
1: Yeah.
0: All right. What color flame is the hottest?
2: Blue.
0: What do you think, Charlie? The hottest color of flame?
1: Yellow.
0: Heidi was right. It is blue. So now we got 1 point for Sandy, who's not even playing. 1 point for Heidi. This is not a tiebreaker, but I'm going to ask you a question, Charlie, and only Charlie.
2: Okay.
0: What is the scientific name for the Northern Lights?
1: The Southern Exposure. I mean, dumb. What do you think it'd be? It's got to be the Northern Lights or the Northern Lights.
0: Do you know what it is?
2: I do not know that one.
0: Aurora Borealis.
2: Oh, I did know that.
0: All right. And
1: how do you spell that?
0: Because this is a number. You just guess a number.
1: 28.
0: Well, can I give you the question first?
1: You said guess a number.
0: How many months of the year have 31 days? So there's 12 months in the year. You know it's not all of them. So it's less than 12. What do you think, Charlie?
1: 9.
0: It's less than 9.
1: 8.
0: It's less than 8.
1: 7.
0: It is 7. We got a point for Charlie.
1: We get those sooner or later.
0: It's a three-way tie. Charlie and Sandy and Heidi. And I think we're going to just leave it right there. That's like the... Do they do that in hockey where people can tie? Or soccer? There's some sport. I'm not a sport guy.
2: I don't know.
0: But there's some sports where they can play all afternoon and then everybody won. They just walk away. It was a tie. I'm like, well, that seems kind of weird. So, again, this is why I can't get into sports. Well, Charlie, thanks for coming in, man.
2: Bye, Daddy.
1: Bye, Fluff. Bye, John.
0: Bye-bye.
1: Have a good day.
0: Yes. My father-in-law right there. We talk to him every Tuesday just because we can. It's a thing we like to call Tuesdays with Charlie.

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OPM Kaibigan. All 81 Filipino seafarers of four Philippine-registered vessels are now safely out of the Strait of Hormuz. The vessels transited through the Strait of Hormuz all the last week of June. The United Nations facilitated the safe passage of 136 vessels and approximately 2,900 seafarers out of the conflict area. Portraying more than 100 million Filipinos as monkeys in China's claim of ownership over the West Philippine Sea means their leaders have lost logic and moral ground in their attempt to take over the country's maritime territory, lawmakers said over the weekend. The DFA has responded through the appropriate diplomatic channels by lodging a formal protest and calling for the withdrawal of the state-owned China Daily artificial intelligence-generated opinion video, along with related editorial cartoons.